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Said, Johnny, your nerve is so bad, Johnny.

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So I went out too. And even though you said nothing went on, nothing happened, I refused to believe it. I just

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2: 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It's very subtle, the continental, because it does what you want it to do.